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6: What is it, Brianna?
7: Because you know, you weren't feeling well earlier in the week. 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
7: Trying to get that bag. 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
4: No, I have something worse than COVID.
7: Is it contagious?
8: Explosive chorro?
4: Yeah. 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I'd be looking skinny right now. No, fool. I'm hella rosado. 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
1: Feliz inicio de semana, brand new week, full new opportunities and blessings a darle con todo. Prima Vane, ¿qué es lo que hay?
4: Dale, Mr. Worldwide, we love him having the time of his life, breaking Guinness World Records, y'all. That's right, and guess what he got it for?
1: Escuchemos.
4: Yeah, here's los compas del Guinness telling him.
5: Guinness World Records title for the largest gathering of people wearing bald caps. 22,141.
6: Wow.
5: Congratulations. Yeah. You are officially amazing.
4: Baldies, yes, for the largest gathering in bald caps. 22,141 fans wearing bald caps. So all of this went down in London at the BST Hyde Park. So that's like a little concert series que ponen ahí en London.
1: Como un festival tipo, ¿no? Algo así.
4: Yeah. It's a few days. Like, and yo, los Tucanes de Tijuana also pulled up there y se unieron a la causa and they helped el compa Pitbull achieve this world record and they posted about it on the redes and it is so great. Y'all have to check out that full video on our IG and Facebook story at Shaboy Show. It's so funny though, but they were like wearing the bald caps.
1: Yeah.
4: It was great.
1: Y para la gente que no tiene lo que es un bald cap, es como un gorro, pero te hace ver como que estás pelón.
4: Yeah.
1: So, obviamente Pitbull está pelón, he's been hella bald forever.
4: Right.
1: So, todos se pusieron este gorro y todos parecían pelones ahí.
4: Yeah.
7: Hey, every hyena's dream, hella pelones up in here.
4: Oh my
7: gosh.
1: Y escuchemos a los Tucanes de Tijuana pulled up.
8: Dale, T-O-Fire. Ahora, Mr. Worldwide. Dale, ya tú sabes. Este es Red Bull, no Pitbull.
1: Buena onda, baby. Yeah, apoyando a los Tucanes de Tijuana.
4: It was great.
1: Also performing at that festival.
4: Yeah, they also performed, which I thought was interesting, right? There was just a wide variety of music, and we already know music is universal and has no language, so it's just great seeing our culture,
1: sí.
4: And I just Latinos in general, you know, in London.
1: Pero la neta, o sea, cuando escuchas La Chona, how are you not gonna dance to it? Even if you don't understand it, whether you're in England, in France, in China, donde sea.
4: Good.
1: Empieza a tocar La Chona y a bailar se ha dicho.
4: Oh, yeah. Shout out Chona.
1: Shout out to Pitbull too, man. Hey. All right, coming up next, tenemos un segmento muy divertido about relationships. 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

0: Somos el Shiboy Show. Okay, bienvenidos a la segunda parte of this relationship challenge entre nuestros radioescuchas Emmanuel y María. They've been married for 20 years, pero ¿qué tan bien se conocen? Le hice tres preguntas a María sin que Emmanuel pudiera escuchar la respuesta. See if he can guess correctly, and you can play along as you're listening, también aquí en el estudio, to see if you think Emmanuel is going to get us on correct or not. Yes, Prima Vane.
1: Pues Manuel le...
0: Emmanuel was not completely lit, pero sí estaba cheleando cuando lo conocimos.
1: I was like, because he sounded like he was like, you know, yeah, like you caught him like,
2: well, he is a Raiders fan, so yeah, majority of the time we lit, you know what I'm saying?
0: Okay. Ahí va. All right, le hice tres preguntas. La primera es, where they have the first kiss. Ella dijo, en su troca. Mm-hmm. 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Ella dijo, su bumper, the booty, uh-huh, is what he loves the most. And number three, I asked her, hey, who from your family, María, realmente no quiere a tu esposo Emmanuel? Ella dijo, mi papá.
1: Crazy.
0: O sea, el suegro de Emmanuel. All right, those are the answers. Let's see how Emmanuel did. Here it is. The first question I asked her is, ¿dónde se dieron el primer beso? All right, do you think Emmanuel guessed this one correct? Yes or no, Prima Vane?
1: Yes, I'm going to say yes.
0: Kim.
3: Yes.
0: Okay, venga de ahí.
4: La frente de mi casa, en la casa de la jefita.
0: ¿De tu mamá?
4: Oh. De mi mamá. Descansa en paz.
0: Hey, rest in peace, God bless. ¿Cómo se llamaba?
4: Socorro.
0: Socorro, God bless. So, afuera de la casa de tu mamá.
4: Sí, and right there on the driveway,
0: homie. On the driveway? Yeah. ¿Estaba en un carro o en qué?
4: It was in the truck.
0: Whose truck?
4: Her truck.
0: Yeah, that's correct. María's mamalona.
4: All day, bro.
0: That's what did it.
4: Hey.
0: You found love with the troca that she was cruising
4: in? Yeah, that was Dodger Blue, baby.
0: Una, va correcto. Número dos. All right, so correct.
3: Okay.
0: Kim Bane, you guys were correct. If you're listening, Ser de Manuel was going to get it correct. Tú también vas ganando hasta ahorita. Viene la segunda pregunta. I asked María, what part of her body do you love the most? All right, do you think Emmanuel is going to get this correct or not? Ella dijo, her booty.
1: Of course he's going to get it right. He better get it right.
3: Kim? Yeah, he's got this one.
0: Okay, escuchemos.
4: What part of her body?
0: Of her body.
4: Her eyes.
0: Her eyes? María said?
5: My butt.
0: You guys got it incorrect.
3: No, he's lying.
0: He said eyes. What can I say?
3: Yeah.
0: El bumper.
4: I wasn't looking, though.
0: El bumper de la troca.
4: Hypnotized.
0: Hey, but that's beautiful. He loves your eyes too, María.
5: Yeah, he does.
4: Hey.
0: All right, last but not least, le pregunté a María, ¿quién de la familia de ella doesn't really like you that much, bro? Like, all right, do you think Emmanuel got this one correct? Her answer was de que la papá de ella no quiere a Emmanuel. Prima Vane, do you think he guessed it correct?
1: I'm going to say no.
0: He didn't guess it.
1: He didn't get it right.
0: Kim?
3: I'm going to say yes.
0: He did guess it.
3: Yes.
0: All right, escuchemos la respuesta de Emmanuel. ¿A quién no le caes bien?
4: Her carnal.
0: Her brother? Tu cuñado.
4: It's a thin line between love and hate.
3: Yeah.
4: But you know what I mean? Her sister.
1: Oh, not a sister?
0: You said her brother.
4: All of them. Todos juntos, en conjunto.
0: María said her dad.
4: Or her dad? Yeah, I didn't want to name him though.
0: Hey,
4: respeto, dog. I'm just telling the truth.
0: Pero por qué, María? What's up with the familia? How can you not love this guy?
5: I know, right? I don't know. I don't get it either.
4: Solid, bro. I'm solid, bro.
0: What is it, bro?
4: I don't know.
0: Hey, so he got it correct eventually. He's the dad.
1: Well,
0: no,
1: he said everyone. But he named y'all the mom. So he named everyone before he named dad.
0: El hermano, la hermana.
4: Just my faith, and then, hey, I say solid. I say solid.
0: That's it. Hey, but you know what? After today, vamos a hacer la paz. What do you want to say to María's family right now, bro, on the radio?
4: I love them to death, and they own my family for a reason, so they should be able to own me.
0: That's it. Punto y fuera. Beso. Beso. Beso. Hey, María, since Emmanuel has a little colita in the back, do you ever pull it?
5: Oh, yeah, of course.
4: That's a whip. That's the whip.
0: Todo Emmanuel y María, God bless, man.
4: Hey, I love you guys.
0: Hey, 20 years strong, an eternity to go.
3: Oh.
0: I love it.
2: Bueno, más 20 years strong, an eternity to go. Cálmate tú, Buzz Lightyear.
1: To infinity and beyond.
0: Wow. Felicidades a Emmanuel y María.
1: Yes.
0: They're
1: vibe.
0: They're a whole vibe, man. beef for a couple. And you can tell, I mean, con lo poquito que cotorreamos, they've been through some family stuff.
1: Yeah. Who hasn't?
0: But they are stronger than ever.
3: Yeah, I love that.
0: You know who they remind me of?
3: Ooh.
0: That are also strong in their love, no matter what the odds are. Cristian y Angela.
3: Bro,
0: qué bonito amor.
3: Way to freaking ruin this.
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0: Buenos días, this is your boy Shell. Thank you for hanging out with us. Yeah. All right, Celebrity Cheeseman coming at you. Menos de tres minutos, prima Vane, ¿qué lo que hay?
1: Yes, one of your favorite artists just broke a Guinness World Record with the help of Los Tucanes de Tijuana. 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
0: ¿Qué será? ¿Junto con Los Tucanes? 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
4: Feliz inicio de semana, brand new week full of opportunities and blessings. A darle con todo. Prima Vane, ¿qué es lo que hay?
5: Dale, Mr. Worldwide, we love him having the time of his life breaking Guinness World Records, y'all. That's right. And guess what he got it for?
4: Escuchemos.
5: Yeah, here's los compas del Guinness telling him.
6: Guinness World Records title for the largest gathering of people wearing bald caps. 22,141.
7: Wow.
6: Congratulations. Yay! You are officially amazing.
8: Baldies, we did it, Baldies. We did it, Baldies.
4: We did it, Baldies.
5: Los Baldies, yes, for the largest gathering in bald caps. 22,141 fans wearing bald caps. So all of this went down in London at the BST Hyde Park. So that's like a little concert series que ponen ahí en London.
4: Como un festival tipo, ¿no? Algo así.
5: Yeah. It's a few days. Like, and yo, los Tucanes de Tijuana also pulled up there y se unieron a la causa and they helped el compa Pitbull achieve this world record and they posted about it on the redes and it is so great. Y'all have to check out that full video on our IG and Facebook story at Shaboy Show. It's so funny though, but they were like wearing the bald caps and it was great.
4: Y para la gente que no tiene lo que es un bald cap, es como un gorro, pero te hace ver como que estás pelón.
5: Yeah.
4: So, obviamente Pitbull está pelón, he's been hella bald forever.
5: Right.
4: So, todos se pusieron este gorro y todos parecían pelones ahí.
5: Yeah.
9: Hey, every hyena's dream, hella pelones up in here.
5: Oh, my
9: gosh. Sobas.
4: Y escuchemos a los Tucanes de Tijuana pulled up.
10: Dale, T-O-5. Ahora, Mr. Worldwide. Dale, ya tú sabes. Este es Red Bull, no Pitbull.
4: Buena onda, baby. Yeah, apoyando a los Tucanes de Tijuana.
5: It was great.
4: Also performing at that festival.
5: Yeah, they also performed, which I thought was interesting, right? There was just a wide variety of music, and we already know music is universal and has no language, so it's just great seeing our culture, and I just Latinos in general, you know, in London.
4: Pero la neta, o sea, cuando escuchas La Chona, how are you not gonna dance to it? Even if you don't understand it, whether you're in England, in France, in China, donde sea, empieza a tocar La Chona y a bailar se ha dicho.
5: Shout out, Chona.
4: Shout out to Pitbull too, man. Hey. 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

0: 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Ok, bienvenidos a la segunda parte of this relationship challenge entre nuestros radioescuchas Emanuel y María. They've been married for 20 years, pero ¿qué tan bien se conocen?
1: Oh.
0: Le hice tres preguntas a María sin que Emanuel pudiera escuchar la respuesta. See if he can guess correctly. And you can play along as you're listening. También aquí en el estudio. To see if you think Emanuel is going to get us on correct or not. Yes, prima Vane.
1: Was Manuel lit?
0: Emanuel was not completely lit, pero sí estaba cheleando.
2: Well, he is a Raiders fan, so yeah. Majority of the time we lit. You know what I'm saying?
0: Okay. Ahí va. All right, le hice tres preguntas. La primera es, where they have the first kiss? Ella dijo, en su troca. Wow. Número dos, le pregunté a María, ¿qué parte del cuerpo le gusta más a Emanuel de ella? Ella dijo, su bumper, the booty, is what he loves the most. And number three, I asked her, hey, who from your family, María, realmente no quiere a tu esposo Emanuel? Ella dijo, mi papá.
1: Crazy.
0: O sea, el suegro de Emanuel. All right, those are the answers. Let's see how Emanuel did. Here it is. The first question I asked her is, ¿dónde se dieron el primer beso? All right, do you think Emanuel guessed this one correct? Yes or no, prima Vane?
1: Yes, I'm going to say yes.
0: Kim?
3: Yes.
0: Okay, venga.
4: La frente de mi casa, en la casa de la jefita.
0: ¿De tu mamá? Oh.
4: De mi mamá. Descansa en paz.
0: Hey, rest in peace, God bless. ¿Cómo se llamaba?
4: Socorro.
0: Socorro, God bless. So, afuera de la casa de tu mamá.
4: Sí, and right there on the driveway. Huh?
0: On the driveway? Yeah. ¿Estaba en un carro o en qué?
4: It was in the truck.
0: Whose truck?
4: Her truck.
0: Yeah, that's correct. María's mamalona.
4: All day, bro.
0: That's what did it.
4: Hey.
0: You found love with the troca that she was cruising
4: in? Yeah, that was Dodger Blue, baby.
0: Una, va correcto. Número dos. All right, so correct.
3: Okay.
0: Kim Bane, you guys were great. If you're listening, ser de Manuel was going to get it correct. Tú también vas ganando hasta ahorita. Viene la segunda pregunta. I asked María, what part of her body do you love the most? All right, do you think Emanuel is going to get this correct or not? Ella dijo, her booty.
1: Of course he's going to get it right. He better get it right.
3: Okay. Yeah, he's got this one.
0: Okay, escuchemos.
4: What part of her body?
0: Of her body.
4: Her eyes.
0: Her eyes? María said?
5: My butt.
0: You guys got it incorrect.
3: No, he's lying.
0: He said eyes.
3: He's
0: what can
3: lying.
0: I say?
3: Yeah.
0: Hey, bumper.
4: I wasn't looking, dog.
0: El bumper de la troca.
4: Oh. Attracted. Hypnotized. I'm
0: hey, but that's beautiful. He loves your eyes too, María.
5: Yeah, he does.
4: Hey.
0: All right, last but not least, le pregunté a María, ¿quién de la familia de ella doesn't really like you that much, bro? Like, all right. Ooh. Do you think Emanuel got this one correct? Her answer was, de papá de ella, no quiere a Emanuel. Prima Vane, do you think he gets the correct?
1: I'm going to say no.
0: He didn't guess
1: it. He didn't get it right.
0: Kim?
3: I'm going to say yes.
0: He did guess it.
3: Yes.
0: All right, escuchemos la respuesta de Emanuel. ¿A quién no le caes bien?
4: Her carnal.
0: Her brother? Ooh. Tu cuñado.
4: It's a thin line between love and hate.
3: Yeah.
4: But you know what I mean? Her sister.
0: Another sister? You said her brother and
4: all of them. Todos juntos, en conjunto.
0: María said her dad.
4: Well, her dad? Yeah, I didn't want to name him though. I'm just telling the truth.
0: Pero por qué, María? What's up with the familia? How can you not love this guy?
5: I know, right? I don't know. I don't get it either.
4: Solid, bro. I'm solid, bro.
0: What is it, bro?
4: I don't know.
0: Hey, so he got it correct eventually. He's the dad.
1: Well,
0: no,
1: he said everyone. But he named y'all the mom. So he named everyone before he named the dad.
0: El hermano, la hermana.
1: Oh, yeah.
4: Just my faith. And then, hey, I say solid. I say solid.
0: Okay. That's it. Hey, but you know what? After today, vamos a hacer la paz. What do you want to say to María's family right now, bro, on the radio?
4: I love them to death, and they own my family for a reason, so they should be able to own me.
0: That's it. Punto y fuera. Hey, María, since Emanuel has a little colita in the back, do you ever pull it?
5: Oh, yeah, of course.
4: That's a whip. That's the whip.
0: Emanuel and María, God bless, man.
4: Hey, love you guys. Hey, I love
0: this. Hey, 20 years strong, 24. An eternity to go.
4: Oh.
0: I love it.
2: Bueno, más 20 years strong, an eternity to go. Cálmate tú, Buzz Lightyear.
1: To infinity and beyond.
0: Wow. Felicidades a Manuel y María.

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